0: darling, what a feeling I have just for you. Oh, what a feeling. What a feeling I have for you. I know times are hard.
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We want the gold.

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Don't care what the world agreed upon in Kyoto. We ought to all save water, but we don't even try. Take a 30-minute shower.